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2: Yo, what's up, man?
3: Coolin', man.
2: Chillin'. Yo, you know I had to call. You know why, right?
3: Why?
2: Because, yo, I never, ever call and ask you to play something, right?
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1: Pulling up in that new toy, the wrist on that boy, rock star like Pink Floyd. 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

trained, best educated, best equipped, best prepared troops refuse to fight. 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
2: So what you gonna do when you get out of here, cat day?
3: Oh, no, dog, no, just trying to live it one day at a time, you know?
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3: Yeah, I hear you, fool. 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
1: Hey yo. 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Uh-huh. 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A lot of niggas done got body. 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But time goes on.
2: True.
1: And if we don't change a lot of shit, shit always gonna be this way. And that's a motherfucking fact.

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And do that?

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5: Probably can pan over a little bit. Look at this right here. This is a suburban type Jeep with a sharpshooter peering outside of the sunroof with an automatic rifle. This appears to be a scene that you might see in Operation Desert.

Ladies and gentlemen, welcome to Chinatown here in the heart of Los Angeles, the Golden Pagoda on this special. 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
1: When I was little, my father was famous. He was the greatest samurai in the empire. And he was the shogun's decapitator. He cut off the heads of 131 lords. It was a bad time for the empire. The shogun just stayed inside his castle, and he never came out. People said his brain was infected by devils. My father would come home. He would forget about the killings. He wasn't scared of the shogun, but the shogun was scared of him. Maybe that was the problem.

0: or house. They were supposed to kill my father, but they didn't. That was the night everything changed.
1: Sometimes